Seriously, we are KWXX, your feel-good island music station, hanging out here, taking you through your Thursday, closer to the weekend. Next week, Tuesday, last day of the month of June. Safety check reminder, you got today through the weekend to take care of that. Don't get into your 4th of July weekend with an expired safety check. Nope. Take care of that today, tomorrow, Saturday. More Feel Good Island music right here. Thought-provoking quote coming up. Here's Anu Him. Just keep jamming on KWXX.

0: and Collie Buds there. All night, I'm your midday guy, G. Cruz, hanging out here. Thought-provoking quote, just something for you to ponder on and think about. Dr. Seuss, with today's quote here. Don't cry because it's over. Smile because it happened. Don't cry because it's over. Smile because it happened. Dr. Seuss. We'll be right back. Ko'o'uka and Tai Tai taking you through the day after this.
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0: Tell her, Ty Ty, we are KWXX News Time, and now back with KJ in the KWXX Newsroom, all brought to you by Spectrum. 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
1: In the newsroom, I'm Ko'ohu James. Leaders from across

0: Across the Pacific are pledging stronger climate cooperation after a three-day summit bringing together California and island nations, including Hawaii, Fiji, and Kiribati. In a joint statement, participants warn rising temperatures are intensifying risks to communities and economies. Hawaii officials say the agreement marks a shift toward shared solutions, combining regional knowledge and resources to boost resilience and protect coastlines, watersheds, and communities across the Pacific. Military aircraft activity is expected to increase over Hawaii Island as part of a major international exercise. The U.S. Army says training flights tied to RIMPAC 2026 will run June 27 through July 6, with intermittent flights from 8 a.m. to 8 p.m. Aircraft will operate to and from Pohakuloa Training Area, including jets, helicopters, and other airframes, creating higher noise levels. Officials ask for community understanding and say concerns can be reported through the Army's local hotline. An AP correspondent, Haya Punjwani, reports on a Supreme Court ruling on the Second Amendment.
1: The Supreme Court has struck down a Hawaii law requiring people to get permission to carry guns in places like stores and hotels. The decision is the High Court's latest ruling backing Second Amendment rights. President Donald Trump's Republican administration opposed the law, arguing Hawaii had violated gun rights by effectively banning them from a wide range of places generally open to the public. Hawaii, on the other hand, said the 2023 measure was aimed at protecting the rights of property owners. The decision doesn't stop businesses from taking their own steps to ban guns on their property. Haya Punjwani, Washington.
0: In the newsroom, I'm Ko'ohu James.
2: Thanks, KJ, for that. Taking a look at your forecast for tonight. East Hawaii cloudy with showers. Light and variable winds. Lows near 70 degrees. We got going on in West Hawaii tonight. Cloudy. Trades 5 to 10. Lows near 76. 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

0: Three plus undercover lover. We are KWXX as we get set for a one night only a major Raja concert event. All with Ray Jr., the Grand Nani Loa Hotel, and KWXX. Maoli live in concert Saturday, August 29th in Hilo. Tickets go on sale this Saturday, 9 a.m. at tmrevents.net. Don't miss out on Maoli live in concert in Hilo. Guaranteed to be another major Raja. Quick break. We'll be right back. Leslie and the Natural Vibes after this.
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0: Shawty, We Are KWXX. Playing all of that Feel Good Island music. Coming up this weekend, KWXX, My Hero Collectibles, and Big Island Breaks bring you the Hilo Collectibles Show at the Plaza, June 27th from 10 a.m. to 6 p.m. at the Prince Cohio Plaza. 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Don't miss out on this big show. Have a great Thursday afternoon. KJ time coming up. I'll catch you tomorrow for your Aloha Friday as we get you into the weekend after the KWXX Breakfast Luau. See ya.
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6: Aloha, this is Stan Lawrence from Orchid Land Surf Shop, reporting from Hilo Bay with the Dakine KWXX Island-Wide Surf Update for this Wednesday, June 24th. Small craft advisories are in effect for all Hawaiian waters exposed to the easterly trade winds of 15 to 25 knots. Surf here on the northeast shore is 2 to 4 feet. Beach breaks and points up Hamakua and North Kohala, 2 to 4 feet. The northwest is flat. Southwest shore 1 to 3, and the southeast shore 2 to 4 feet. A 1.3 high tide 10:42 this morning, a minus 0.1 low tide 5:38 this evening. Your sunset 7:02, tomorrow sunrise 5:43 a.m. And Orchid Land Surf is open today till 5 p.m. Have a great Wednesday. That's the Dakine Orchid Land Surf Update. 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

Sit with me. That's Leva, your Feel Good Island Music Station, KWXX 101.5, Kona 94.7, Hilo and Kauka'ohu James, welcoming you in on this Thursday, Pauhana time. Coming up, we got Ho'ai Kane. Here's One Groove. And

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0: 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And I wanted to remind you that coming up, the Hilo Bonsai Kyushitsu Club is having their bonsai show coming up tomorrow, Friday, and then Saturday over at Wailoa Center in Hilo. Absolutely free for you to come down and check it out. So bring the whole family. Again, it's the bonsai show this Friday and Saturday. Beginning at 9 a.m. at the Hilo Wailoa Center. Check it out. We're going to come back with Kehlani right after this. KWXX.
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0: Don't worry, just dance. That's the Kolu on your Philwood Island Music Station, KWXX 101.5, Kona 94.7. Hilo and Kau bringing us up to our news update. Let's go ahead and take a look at our island weather for today in East Hawaii. Partly cloudy with some isolated showers in the forecast. Winds out of the east at 13 miles per hour. Tonight, mostly cloudy with showers. Overnight low around 70 degrees. For West Hawaii, partly cloudy, maybe some isolated showers today. Winds from the south at 15 miles per hour. Tonight, partly cloudy with isolated showers. Overnight low around 75. 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In the newsroom, I'm Ko'ohu James. Leaders from across the Pacific are pledging stronger climate cooperation after a three-day summit bringing together California and island nations, including Hawaii, Fiji, and Kiribati. In a joint statement, participants warn rising temperatures are intensifying risks to communities and economies. Hawaii officials say the agreement marks a shift toward shared solutions, combining regional knowledge and resources to boost resilience and protect coastlines, watersheds, and communities across the Pacific. Military aircraft activity is expected to increase over Hawaii Island as part of a major international exercise. The U.S. Army says training flights tied to RIMPAC 2026 will run June 27 through July 6, with intermittent flights from 8 a.m. to 8 p.m. Aircraft will operate to and from Pohakuloa Training Area, including jets, helicopters, and other airframes, creating higher noise levels. Officials ask for community understanding and say concerns can be reported through the Army's local hotline. An AP correspondent, Haya Punjwani, reports on a Supreme Court ruling on the Second Amendment.
1: The Supreme Court has struck down a Hawaii law requiring people to get permission to carry guns in places like stores and hotels. The decision is the High Court's latest ruling backing Second Amendment rights. President Donald Trump's Republican administration opposed the law, arguing Hawaii had violated gun rights by effectively banning them from a wide range of places generally open to the public. Hawaii, on the other hand, said the 2023 measure was aimed at protecting the rights of property owners. The decision doesn't stop businesses from taking their own steps to ban guns on their property. Haya Punjwani, Washington.
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0: John Love, Jamiri Morgan, and Gramps Morgan on KWXX, your Feel Good Island music station. And tickets are going fast for stand-up comedian Tumua as he returns to Hawaii Island for his Dasahau tour in Kona at the Outrigger Kona Resort and Spa Ballroom on Sunday, July 12th at 8 p.m. And then in Hilo, Saturday, July 25th at 9:30 p.m. at the Nanniloa Crown Room. 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
1: Is a condemned prisoner entitled to a hearing before the court, even when his case seems completely hopeless? That's the question in the case of the prisoner's petition. I'm Curtis Howard with today's Point of Law. Terry Adams was on death row in the state penitentiary. The trial court had convicted him, and the state Supreme Court had upheld that conviction. But Terry was clever and persistent. With the help of the prison law library, he filed papers and motions that had won him several delays of execution. Now Terry was working on a new motion he believed would win him a new trial. Terry felt he needed to communicate with certain attorneys and others who might help him. He wrote letters, but the warden wouldn't let Terry mail them. The rules of this prison are that a condemned prisoner shall send and receive only one communication a month. Now, you've already sent and received yours, explained the warden. Well, warden, we'll just let the courts rule on that. And then Terry set to work writing a petition for a hearing. Terry's request for a hearing was granted, and he argued his own case. May it please the court, I believe that as long as the courts will listen, I should be entitled to speak. Even a condemned prisoner like myself has certain fundamental legal rights. These cannot be taken away from him. Those rights are destroyed if I cannot discuss my case with attorneys and witnesses. I should be allowed to communicate with and see these people, and be allowed to reach the courts through petitions. The warden's attorney argued, "This prisoner has been demanding privileges and rights that no one else in the prison has. Firm discipline is needed in a state penitentiary. Now, this man is subject to prison rules. The courts have no legal right to interfere with the internal management of a penitentiary by the prison authorities." Should Terry be allowed further petitions?

0: We'll return with the court's decision in a moment.
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0: Is a condemned prisoner entitled to a hearing before the court, even when his case seems completely hopeless? Yes, ruled the California Supreme Court. The prison authorities may not interfere with a prisoner's right to apply for court orders. Whether his application is proper or meritorious or not, it is for the court alone to decide. Terry is entitled to have his papers forwarded promptly to the court and to consult with outside people, subject to reasonable prison rules. Terry cannot be deprived of these rights. It's a point of law.

0: 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We got traffic jam and jokes at 5. I got your top 5 at 5. Up here in a bit, we'll check in with Stan the Man Lawrence over at Orchid Land Surf Shop. 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

0: Aloha, this is Richard Onishi. 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
3: Aloha, this is Stan Lawrence from Orchid Land Surf Shop, reporting from Hilo Bay with the Dakine KWXX island-wide surf update for this Wednesday, June 24th. Small craft advisories are in effect for all Hawaiian waters exposed to the easterly trade winds of 15 to 25 knots. Surf here on the northeast shore is 2 to 4 feet. Beach breaks and points up Hamakua and North Kohala, 2 to 4 feet. The northwest is flat. Southwest shore 1 to 3 and the southeast shore 2 to 4 feet. A 1.3 high tide 10:42 this morning, a minus 0.1 low tide 5:38 this evening. Your sunset 7:02, tomorrow sunrise 5:43 a.m. And Orchid Land Surf is open today till 5 p.m. Have a great Wednesday. That's the Dakine Orchid Land Surf Update. 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
1: These two Portuguese pilots are bringing their 747 in for a landing at Honolulu Airport, right? As they break through the clouds, the pilot slams on his brakes as the plane screeches along the runway. The co-pilot is freaking out, and the pilot says, "Holy moly, this is the shortest runway I have ever seen." And the co-pilot says, "Yeah, and look how wide."

0: Like You Love Me, Spawn Breezy on KWXX, your Feel Good Island music station. And don't forget, yeah, tickets are going fast for stand-up comedian Tumua. He's going to be back here on Hawaii Island for his Dasao tour in Kona at the Outrigger Kona Resort and Spa Ballroom on Sunday, July 12th at 8 p.m. And then in Hilo, Saturday, July 25th, 9:30 p.m. at the Nanialoa Crown Room. 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

0: Baby, It's You, that's The Project on KWXX, your feel-good island music station. Time now for our news. Quick look at our island weather for the rest of today in West Hawaii. Partly cloudy with some isolated showers. Your winds from the south at 15 miles per hour. Tonight, partly cloudy with isolated showers. Your overnight low around 75. For East Hawaii today, partly cloudy with isolated showers. Your winds out of the east at 13 miles per hour. Tonight, mostly cloudy with showers. Your overnight low around 70. 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In the newsroom, I'm Ko'ohu James. Leaders from across the Pacific are pledging stronger climate cooperation after a three-day summit bringing together California and island nations, including Hawaii, Fiji, and Kiribati. In a joint statement, participants warn rising temperatures are intensifying risks to communities and economies. Hawaii officials say the agreement marks a shift toward shared solutions, combining regional knowledge and resources to boost resilience and protect coastlines, watersheds, and communities across the Pacific. Military aircraft activity is expected to increase over Hawaii Island as part of a major international exercise. The U.S. Army says training flights tied to RIMPAC 2026 will run June 27 through July 6, with intermittent flights from 8 a.m. to 8 p.m. Aircraft will operate to and from Pohakuloa Training Area, including jets, helicopters, and other airframes, creating higher noise levels. Officials ask for community understanding and say concerns can be reported through the Army's local hotline. An AP correspondent, Haya Punjwani, reports on a Supreme Court ruling on the Second Amendment.
1: The Supreme Court has struck down a Hawaii law requiring people to get

0: get permission to carry guns in places like stores and hotels. The decision is the High Court's latest ruling backing Second Amendment rights. President Donald Trump's Republican administration opposed the law, arguing Hawaii had violated gun rights by effectively banning them from a wide range of places generally open to the public. Hawaii, on the other hand, said the 2023 measure was aimed at protecting the rights of property owners. The decision doesn't stop businesses from taking their own steps to ban guns on their property. Haya Pinjwani, Washington.
1: In the newsroom, I'm Ko'ohu James. 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

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Come enjoy as we move along. 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

0: At the tone, the time will be 5:59:47. 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Okay, 50 seconds. 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Okay, 5, 6, 7 seconds. Okay, 50. Okay, wait. Okay, okay, keep coming. Okay. 6 o'clock.
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0: 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As we round out traffic jam and jokes coming up at 5, we got your top 5 at 5. Up here in a bit, we'll check in one more time with today's surf report. Uncle Stan Lawrence is next. KWXX.
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6: Aloha, this is Stan Lawrence from Orchid Land Surf Shop reporting from Hilo Bay with the Da Kine KWXX island-wide surf update for this Wednesday, June 24th. Small craft advisories are in effect for all Hawaiian waters exposed to the easterly trade winds of 15 to 25 knots. Surf here on the northeast shore is 2 to 4 feet. Beach breaks and points up Hamakua and North Kohala, 2 to 4 feet. The northwest is flat. Southwest shore, 1 to 3, and the southeast shore, 2 to 4 feet. A 1.3 high tide, 10:42 this morning. A minus 0.1 low tide, 5:38 this evening. Your sunset, 7:02. Tomorrow sunrise, 5:43 a.m. And Orchid Land Surf is open today till 5 p.m. Have a great Wednesday. That's the Da Kine Orchid Land Surf Update. 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

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How's it going? I'm Ko'ohu James, hanging out with you until 7 o'clock. 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

Baby, It's You, the project number one on the Top 5 at 5, which is all brought to you by Ola Brew, also by CU Hawaii, and by Vein Clinics of Hawaii. 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Recapping the countdown, number 5 was Strings with Good Love for Real. Number 4, Jazz Iglesias with Swing Through. Number 3, that was Kolohe Kai on Bended Knee. Number 2, The Green Titles. And number 1, The Project, Baby, It's You. Coming up, I got the news. Here's JKP and Maui.

0: Maui JKP on KWXX, your Feel Good Island music station, bringing us right up to our news, which is being brought to you by Minute Stop. Minute Stop's Chicky Tendies are here, and they're served with a variety of dipping sauces. Hurricane, if you like it hot. 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And Trade Winds, if you're a classic lover. 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In the newsroom, I'm Ko'ohu James. Leaders from across the Pacific are pledging stronger climate cooperation after a three-day summit bringing together California and island nations, including Hawaii, Fiji, and Kiribati. In a joint statement, participants warn rising temperatures are intensifying risks to communities and economies. Hawaii officials say the agreement marks a shift toward shared solutions, combining regional knowledge and resources to boost resilience and protect coastlines, watersheds, and communities across the Pacific. Military aircraft activity is expected to increase over Hawaii Island as part of a major international exercise. The U.S. Army says training flights tied to RIMPAC 2026 will run June 27 through July 6, with intermittent flights from 8 a.m. to 8 p.m. Aircraft will operate to and from Pohakuloa Training Area, including jets, helicopters, and other airframes, creating higher noise levels. Officials ask for community understanding and say concerns can be reported through the Army's local hotline. An AP correspondent, Haya Punjwani, reports on a Supreme Court ruling on the Second Amendment.
1: The Supreme Court has struck down a Hawaii law requiring people to get permission to carry guns in places like stores and hotels. The decision is the High Court's latest ruling backing Second Amendment rights. President Donald Trump's Republican administration opposed the law, arguing Hawaii had violated gun rights by effectively banning them from a wide range of places generally open to the public. Hawaii, on the other hand, said the 2023 measure was aimed at protecting the rights of property owners. The decision doesn't stop businesses from taking their own steps to ban guns on their property. Haya Punjwani, Washington.
0: In the newsroom, I'm Ko'ohu James. 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

0: I got you, babe. That's UB40 and Chrissy Hynde from the Pretenders on KWXX. And how about East Finest, Coors Light, and KWXX present Polyfest featuring Sammy Johnson, joined by special guest Aradhana, live in concert on Friday, July 24th, over at KB Extreme in Kona. 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And we'll see you there when we come back. It's some classic Peter Moon Band, KWXX.
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I'm Ko'u James with you. Till 7 o'clock, up on the way, we got Mixed Jaw. 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

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Head to the Pahoa Lava Zone Night Market at the Akebono Lot. 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Don't miss the Pahoa Lava Zone Night Market this Friday and Saturday, where Puna

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0: 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It's guaranteed to be another major rager. When we come back, I got more of your Feel Good Island music for your Thursday night. 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

0: I Won't Settle, that's Anu here on KWXX 101.5, Kona 94.7, Hilo and Ka'u, where we're broadcasting live from our Hilo studios at 1145 Kilauea Avenue and our Kona studios in the Lani Hau Professional Center next to KB Extreme, Hawaii's premier entertainment center. And that's going to wrap it up for me, Ko'ohu James. I'll catch you back here on the radio tomorrow afternoon, 3 o'clock for your Aloha Friday as we get you set for the weekend. Have yourself a great evening. Be safe. I'll see you when I see you. KJ, pow.
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2: Hey, wait. Wait. Shh. What is that? Cuz, what is that? Right there. Right there. Look, right there.
1: It's
2: torches,
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2: It's torches.
1: It's
2: torches. Ron, what is that? What is it? Ron, get down, Ron. Yo, get down. 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

Hawaii's Finest, Coors Light, and KWXX present Polyfest Kona, featuring live in concert Sammy Johnson. 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
1: 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I see your happiness on.
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0: Hilo Boys, Jay Shaw, Kala'i Pomeroy, Wavy Music this early Aloha Friday morning. We're KWXX, Kat and Ku'ehu.
1: And it's finally Friday.
0: Oh my gosh.
1: Been thinking it's Friday from the past 2 days. I was all thrown off. I don't know why.
0: Me too. Yesterday I thought it was Friday.
1: Yeah. And then finally, here we are. It is now Friday.
0: Last Aloha Friday of the month and final days of June year.
1: That's right. Whoa. That's right. It is the last Friday of June 2026. Yeah. Okay.
0: We got lots to look forward to with the upcoming 4th of July celebrations. You got trading happening in Hilo. Come tomorrow.
1: Yeah. The Prince Kuhio Plaza, the collectible show going on.
0: So good. Pokemon, Hot Wheels, La Bubu, and more.
1: Yep.
0: And then you got us here, Aloha Friday morning, all the way until 10 a.m. with more chances to win and helping you finish waking up, the music of Maliene.
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1: No worry. Be happy, Ohana. Yep. June 26th, all kinds of celebrations near and far. And just celebrating Anata Day above ground at 1145 Kilauea Avenue, Hilo. Top floor, Lanihau Professional Center upstairs of KB Extreme.
0: Yeah, today is a special day for me and our family because my husband's birthday today.
1: Yeah. Ohana out there celebrating near and far. I got a couple more cousins celebrating. And all of you as well, family. Early birds here with us. Mahalo for waking up with us every single weekday.
0: Yeah, you guys, thanks for having us on. As we continue with the best in Feel Good Island music.
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0: Rounding out this early morning, 5 o'clock hour, Aloha Friday, Kawao BET and Penny Bean.
1: All right. Hey, love that. So happy Aloha Friday. Creeping up onto the 6 o'clock hour. If you cannot wait for us to open up our request lines, you can text your birthday dedications into us at 808-296-5999. 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

0: Welcome in and welcome back. 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
0: Yeah, last Aloha Friday of June, family, final days of the month. And into the weekend we go real soon. You got Kat and Kuehu until 10 a.m.
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0: Stay ready, stand by. Ohana, coming up in the news, this 6 o'clock hour throughout this June 26th, the U.S. Department of Justice has announced a $17 million settlement for nearly 630 plaintiffs affected by Navy water contamination in Hawaii. What that means and more details in our news today. The U.S. Census Bureau recently released its 2025 state and county population characteristics for the nation, states, and counties. We'll talk more about that today. Updates out of Honoka'a, 23-year-old Kainalu Palika of Honoka'a, who was arrested and charged with electronic enticement of a child, made his initial appearance in Kona District Court. And Pacific Region partners, including Hawaii, California, and several island nations, concluded their first climate summit with a joint commitment to strengthen regional adaptation and resilience through collaboration. All those news stories and more coming up this Aloha Friday.
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1: Yes, good morning. And we are minutes away from our morning quiz question. Enough for grabs. We have the collector's item, Kat and Kwehu Breakfast Luau shirts. Once these shirts are gone, you'll never be able to win them again.
0: Oh, pressure, family. Stretching the brain if you haven't won with us within the past 30 days. We got large and extra large in size left over for you folks.
1: Yeah.
0: Coming up in 8 minutes, as well as at 7:30. 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

0: time to stretch your brain with the KWXX Breakfast Luau Morning Quiz with Kad and Kuehu.
1: Wakey, wakey, everybody.
2: Here we go. Morning Quiz question up for grabs. We have the Kad and Kuehu Collector's Item Breakfast Luau T-shirt, courtesy of our friends at Aloha Grove.

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1: Let's see.
0: Today is National Chocolate Pudding Day.
1: Chocolate pudding.
0: In Victorian England, carolers during Christmas would be invited in to eat Christmas pudding. What flavor fruit was Christmas pudding? What flavor fruit was Christmas pudding?
1: What flavor fruit?
0: It sounds disgusting. I wouldn't. Well, I don't know. Well, I cannot say that. But I personally, right off the bat, was like, no, thank you.
1: Might not be what you think.
0: So. Yeah. So which flavor fruit was Christmas pudding?
1: 808-296-5999. If you think you know, time to call us here at the Luau. And if you haven't wandered us within the past 30 days, we take a break. The music of Haiwata, Water Boys, coming your way.
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1: Hi.
3: Is it Big?
1: It is Big.
2: Hey.
1: Who is this on the phone?
3: KK.
1: All right.
2: Yes. Automatic.
1: It is Figs. Does that sound good to you?
3: If it's in a Fig Newton, yeah.
2: Yeah, there you go.
1: That's the only time I would eat figs is in Fig Newton. You're right about that.
2: How you feel?
1: But we eat it, though. And I ate it as a kid, not even realizing what it was. And it was so good. But I'm like, as I got older, I was like, figs? Ew, that's gross. And then my mom ate it. I think said, you eat Fig Newtons.
2: Acquired
1: and I was like,
2: taste. Acquired
1: ew,
2: taste.
1: I didn't even know what that was.
2: Surprise.
1: Well, congratulations for being so Akamai. You got yourself the Kad and Kuehu Breakfast Luau shirt. When you wear it, everybody's going to know you're Akamai. Okay?
3: Yeah. All right.
2: Yes. Mahalo for waking up with us. You tell everybody out there what station just made you our Akamai winner.
3: KWXX.
1: Oh, how is Akamai voice? You get the radio voice, yeah?
2: He does. Smooth like butter. Like butter.
1: All right, we got another morning quiz question coming up at 7:30.
2: For now, we look ahead. 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
1: All right. Oh, man. For you collectors, that's going to be a huge
2: action
1: thing all day, too.
2: Okay. I know the first event was huge the other month. So
1: yeah,
2: bring the ohana indoors, especially with all the elements in Hilo. So perfect event for you and your ohana.
1: All right. We're going to take a break. Come back with more Feel Good Island music.
2: Yeah. Right into some Pa'ani Pila after the break and then some food news as well.
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0: My request is money in Paani Pila. That's for Brandon right
1: there. Yeah, happy early. Well, I was going to say happy early birthday. It's his birthday today, hey. But then we're doing birthdays a little
0: soon,
1: bit. My hubby.
0: 6:45, right. Aloha Friday. Welcome back.
1: All right, getting into our news brought to you by KTA Superstores. 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And you can make anything possible because you have a connection that's built for everywhere. That's Life Unlimited. That's Spectrum.
0: Well, hello, Kat. Good morning, family. 23-year-old Kainalu Palik of Honoka'a, who was arrested and charged with electronic enticement of a child, made his initial appearance in Kona District Court, where his defense counsel's request for supervised release was denied and his bail was maintained at $50,000. The district court also granted defense counsel's request for an examination of fitness to proceed and penal responsibility and ordered Palik to return to court on July 28, 2026. If convicted, Palik could face up to 10 years in prison. In other news, the U.S. Census Bureau recently released its 2025 state and county population characteristics for the nation, states, and counties. They include population estimates by age, sex, race for five major race groups and Hispanic origin between April 1st, 2020 to July 1st, 2025. Hawaii's population aged 65 and over increased from 2020 to 2025 and continues to outpace the country. The median age of the state also outpaced the U.S. as the median age increased over the period. In other news, the U.S. Department of Justice has announced a $17 million settlement for nearly 630 plaintiffs affected by Navy water contamination in Hawaii. This is part of the Red Hill Court settlements related to a 2021 jet fuel spill in central Oahu. Read more about that story and more news on our website, family, at kwxx.com. For now, those are your news stories on this June 26th.
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0: How's the weather looking today, Kat?
1: Hilo side, we got showers likely mainly before noon, mostly cloudy with a high near 79, calm winds 5 to 8 miles per hour. Kailua Kona, sunny, high near 87. Southwest winds 5 to 7 miles per hour. Pahala, sunny, high near 83. Breezy in Pahala, 5 to 10 mile per hour winds, becoming 13 to 18 mile per hour winds with gusts as high as 25 miles per hour. Waimea, isolated showers, mostly sunny, high near 78. Breezy in Waimea as well, 16 to 21 mile per hour winds, gusts as high as 29 miles per hour.
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2: Au hea vale o kou I nga kama o ia aina nei, nga mahi ai, a mahi ia, nga lawai a aho o kele, nga mea la-

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healed by the wounds from the past. 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So what? 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
1: 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If it's a hot day, you might want to get a nutty cone, Oreo cone, chocolate dip cone, sprinkle cone, maybe a sundae or a banana split. Sounds good.
0: Right there.
1: They're on Waianuenue Avenue across from the Hilo Public Library.
0: Cousins, ohana. If you're celebrating your lahana, your birthday on this June 26th, you also celebrate it with a few celebs.
1: Yes, we're talking about Ariana Grande. Love celebrating her birthday today.
0: Those vocals.
1: Of course, you know, we know her, of course, of singing, but a lot of you are like, I only know her because she was in Wicked.
0: Oh, Wicked too. Yeah, yeah. Nowadays. You know, but Nickelodeon days.
1: Nickelodeon days. I forgot about that.
0: Yeah. There's some hardcore Ari fans out there.
1: Yeah, she's 33 years young today.
0: So young. And she's on tour right now. Mean vocals and entertainer there. TV actor Sean Hayes, you guys. American actor best known for his role as Jack McFarlane on the television series Will and Grace. He returned to NBC as the lead role in Sean Saves the World. Sean Hayes, funny guy here, 56 today.
1: TV actor King Bach celebrates his birthday. He, was in House of Lies, The Mindy Project. He was in Rim of the World, 50 Shades of Black, Meet the Blacks. So he's 37 or 38 years young today.
0: I want to see. That's all I got.
1: Okay, we got Derek Jeter celebrating his birthday today. Derek Jeter. He is 52 years young today.
0: Baseball.
1: And then we also have, where's the other one? Derek Jeter. And then we have Wyatt McClure. I know Wyatt McClure because he was in Young Sheldon. He was Billy Sparks in Young Sheldon, his neighbor that terrorized Sheldon Cooper, of course. Singer Chris Isaak celebrates his birthday as well. The big 7. Oh, Chris Isaak is 70. And my final one is Chris O'Donnell. Chris O'Donnell was in Batman Forever. He was Robin. He made his appearance in Grey's Anatomy. I mean, he's been in multiple. Yeah, he's 56 years young today.
0: We got local celebs on this Aloha Friday.
1: Yeah, we got my friend Tracy Anagi celebrating his birthday today. Tracy, happy birthday to you. Paige DeLima also, happy birthday to you today. And also, I have a special birthday going on today. Well, you know, somebody
0: extra special. Huge.
1: My husband, Brandon Kuananui.
0: Brandon.
1: Happy birthday. Love you. Pals forever. But yes.
0: I love that.
1: He's the anchor, the hammer.
0: For life.
1: The Hawaiian hammer of our family.
0: Hawaiian hammer.
1: So this comes from, of course, me. And of course, you know, all your kids from Brandy, Malu, all your grandkids.
0: Right on.
1: Everybody wishing you a happy birthday from Nicole and Erica. I gotta say from Michaela, you know, because that's his. But from, you know, like Mila and Roxy and everybody, but wishing you a happy birthday from Erica, guys, and Noah, and oh my gosh, it goes on.
0: Everybody,
1: Liam and Miles,
0: Ohana,
1: and Keanu and AJ and Aiden, all wishing you a happy birthday. But yeah, happy birthday. We love you.
0: Love you, Brandon. And many, many more. To Ara Ohana Dan Opihikau and our Puna Ohana as well.
1: Yep.
0: Especially from us here at the Breakfast Luau. We got text messages for Ipo. Kwanan celebrating today. Ipo is 19, everybody.
1: Oh, nice.
0: This especially comes from mom and dad, Ipo, and your brother. Ka'ohu and La'ia Kea. Ha'oli Lahanao. Happy, happy birthday. Got text messages for Emerson, Ignacio Jr., and Jason Freitas, both celebrating today on this Aloha Friday, June 26th. Happy birthday to the both of you. We got a text message from our very own Scotty on the weekend.
1: Hey!
0: To his wonderful wife, Yulia Yoshizumi. Yulia.
1: Happy aloha birthday.
0: Aloha lahanao. Happy birthday, our friend. This especially comes with love from Scotty, of course, Naomi, and Seita as well. Baby Seita. And our entire New West Broadcasting Ohana, Yulia. Mahalo for your continued support and always being tuned in here with us. In our Ohana, in our village on this June 26th, Aloha Friday, gotta say happy birthday to my baby cousin, not so baby anymore, Aho Sivika Kala Po Uha. Kala is 20 today.
1: Wow, happy birthday.
0: Kala. Welcome to level 20, Kala. Especially from your siblings, of course, Oki and Kalehiva, and your doggies, Kukui and Hazel, all of us, aunties, uncles, cousins, Kupuna. We love you, Kala. Happy birthday.
1: All right.
0: Any for the weekend?
1: Yes, I do have for tomorrow.
0: Saturday.
1: Happy birthday to our friend Nielsen Kia. Nielsen, happy early birthday to you. And Cody Ishikawa, happy early birthday to you as well. Happy early birthday to Ryatea Raymond. The big 10 years young, right? Right, yeah. Happy birthday, love Auntie Auntie Bubs, Uncle RJ, and all your cousins wishing you a happy birthday. Also to Danny Levy, 59 years young. Danny, happy early birthday from Napua Close. She says, love you, my cousin. So from Napua, happy early birthday.
0: Happy early birthday as well to our good brother and cousin Spencer Ahuna. Ahead of tomorrow, Big Island Guitars and Music Supply, Spencer and Laura.
1: Oh,
0: and
1: nice.
0: Our Ohana. Happy early birthday, Spence.
1: All right, I got for Sunday, okay. too. One for Sunday. My friend Karen Tada.
0: Karen!
1: Happy early birthday to you. A lot of you know her as teacher from Hilo High School, but Karen Tada, happy early birthday to you as well.
0: Anybody that we miss, Keiki Tukupuna, on this Aloha Friday and through the weekend. Oh.

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0: Right there. Uncle Walter Aipolani for all the birthday celebrants here at the Luau, 7:18.
1: All right. 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
0: Coming up in the news, the 7 o'clock hour in national and world news, David Clayton Thomas, the lead singer of Blood, Sweat, and Tears, whose husky, high-strung tenor on Spinning Wheel and When I Die and other hits helped make the so-called brass rock band among the most popular acts of the late 1960s, has died. More on his life and legacy in our news today. In other news, closer to home, Pacific region partners, including Hawaii, California, and several island nations, concluded their first climate summit. 23-year-old Kainalu Palik of Honoka'a, arrested and charged with electronic enticement of a child, made his initial appearance in Kona District Court. More updates to that story today. And more news coming up on this June 26th.
1: 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They're open every Sunday from 7:30 to 2, just off the Kealalpohua Highway in Puna. If you want to be a vendor or you want more information, follow them on Facebook and Instagram. 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
0: Weather. How's it looking today?
1: Hilo side, we got showers likely, mainly before noon. Mostly cloudy with a high near 79. Calm winds 5 to 8 miles per hour. Waimea, isolated showers, mostly sunny, high near 78. Breezy, 16 to 21 miles per hour. Gusts as high as 29 miles per hour in Waimea. Kailua Kona, sunny with a high near 87. Winds 5 to 7 miles per hour. Pahala, sunny, high near 83. Breezy in Pahala as well. 13 to 18 mile per hour winds. Gusts as high as 25 miles per hour.
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1: All right. Morning quiz question just minutes away and up for grabs. We have the Kadenkuehu collector's item, breakfast luau t-shirts. Once these are gone, you can't get them anymore.
0: Give me an Akamai winner like Keke earlier.
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0: Kaniho Ohana yeah, tuned in from Kamuela. 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
1: 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All right. According to BuzzFeed, they listed something people have overhyped. Like, you got to try this. This is amazing. And then when they did it, they were like, wah, wah. What's so great about this? So according to BuzzFeed, they listed something people overhyped. Which event made the list? Which type of event made the list? They went and they're like, this is not as fun as it seemed.
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1: Ooh. 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
1: Shanda, you're so akamai.
2: Instant, got him.
1: Wow, how did you know it was that? How did you know it was an NFL game?
3: Well, I've actually been to one. I am akamai.
1: Wow. You've been to an NFL game. And was it disappointing?
3: You know they take commercial breaks.
1: Okay.
2: Always, right?
1: Shanda, that is so funny because that's part of the reason why people didn't like it. They say they arrive hours early. They get stuck in traffic. You cannot find parking spaces. You got to park half a mile away from the stadium. Right. You sit in the freezing cold. And right here it says you endure periods of just waiting during long commercial breaks.
2: Confirmation, right?
3: Yeah.
1: Yep.
3: I was so surprised.
1: Yeah. And they say bad overpriced food, too. So, wow, Shanda, you have been to an NFL game. We can tell. But yes, NFL game was correct. So, Shanda, you got yourself the Kat and Kuehu Breakfast Luau shirt. These are collector's items because once these are gone, we'll never be able to win them again, okay? So thank you for winning.
2: Mahalo.
3: Thank you.
2: Shanda, you tell everybody out there what station just made your akamai winner.
3: KWXX.
2: Shanda, she earned it.
1: Shanda. Good job, Shanda. Yes, she did. And she's going to wear it with a smile. Yeah. So other things that they said were overhyped and disappointing, they were like crumble cookies. What is so good about crumble cookies?
2: Heard of the brand, yeah.
1: Okay. Yeah. They also said hoverboards. Where are they? They're like non-existent. People
2: Marty
1: are
2: McFly.
1: Talking about hoverboards forever. Weighted blankets. Weighted blankets. You ever tried that? The weighted blanket. There's
2: electric blanket?
1: Extra heavy. Okay. So it's supposed to make you sleep better. So they said that was like, okay, that's not
2: sounds
1: so
2: like
1: great.
2: Anxiety to me.
1: No. Matcha. They said, okay. I don't get it. It tastes like grass and it made me gag when I first tried it. Okay. Let's see. They also talk about Stanley Cups. Honestly, they're expensive. They're expensive. And this is what I agree with. They leak. Because, you know, like the flask, it can fall down in your car and it's fine. But the Stanley Cups, unless you're in your house walking around, it's kind of like a nuisance because

0: Because I put them in my car, they fall over and they spill all, you know, so they do leak. So spillage. Stanley cups, why are they such a thing? Why were, you know, and somebody said Dubai chocolate. They said.
1: All the trends, right?
0: Yeah. All the trends. People are just going.
1: Kinda like matcha. Yeah.
0: But you know what? I like Dubai chocolate. Mm-hmm. So I got to disagree with them because I do like Dubai chocolate.
1: Don't knock it until you try it at least once.
0: Right? Yeah, you got to at least try it. But yeah, so all these things that people say that were overhyped and when they did it or tried it, it was just not as great as they thought it would be. Our morning quiz question brought to you by our friends at HPM Building Supply, where you can stay cool with a new Yeti from HPM. 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
1: Mahalo anui. To our morning quiz question, it sponsors every weekday morning, and congrats to our Aka Mai winners today.
0: Yeah, earlier we had Keith or Keke, and now we had Shanda.
1: All right. On a side family too. Yep. Aloha Friday family. On this Po'alima Aloha Friday, our love and aloha to the Keiki Punua Mapunana Leo o Hilo.
0: Hey, got what's
1: a text
0: going on?
1: Message. Wanted to shout out Ka'ualehua Oliver, of course, and the Keiki there who are graduating today.
0: Oh, congratulations. Graduating
1: upwards. Yeah,
0: yes.
1: Yeah. Pukana lako ike ala. So our aloha nui to the Keiki there at Punana Leo o Hilo.
0: Oh, many blessings on your future endeavors, yeah, and what you're going to enter into now. Congratulations.
1: Our Keiki oka ina, our kamali'i, our young ones, love going it on to a higher education. Uako.
0: Oh, nice.
1: From Kanakuehu to all of you tuned in here with us, Ohana family and friends, we take a quick break. 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

0: Ora ohana here on the west side in Kailua Kona. It's some Flashback Friday, Ho'ai Kane, 7:48.
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0: Mahalo, Kat. Good morning, family, and national and world news. David Clayton Thomas, the lead singer of Blood, Sweat, and Tears, whose husky high-strung tenor on Spinning Wheel and When I Die and other hits helped make the so-called brass rock band among the most popular acts of the late 1960s, has died in Toronto. Backed by horns, keyboards, and percussion, his urgent shout was a signature voice of the era. David Clayton Thomas was 84. Alongside news closer to home, the U.S. Department of Justice has announced a $17 million settlement for nearly 630 plaintiffs affected by Navy water contamination in Hawaii. This is part of the Red Hill court settlements related to a 2021 jet fuel spill in central Oahu. The DOJ calls it a step toward resolution, but some victims say the compensation is inadequate. The settlements cover family members, not service members, and stem from lawsuits under the Federal Tort Claims Act. Assistant Attorney General Brett Shumate describes the settlements as fair. However, plaintiffs argue the amounts fall short of court-ordered minimums and legal battles continue. In other news, U.S. Census

0: Bureau recently released its 2025 state and county population characteristics for the nation, states, and counties. They include population estimates by age, sex, race for five major race groups and Hispanic origin between April 1st, 2020 to July 1st, 2025. Hawaii's population aged 65 and over increased from 2020 to 2025 and continues to outpace the country. The median age of the state also outpaced the U.S. as the median age increased over the period. 23-year-old Kainalu Palik of Honoka'a was arrested and charged with electronic enticement of a child, made his initial appearance in Kona District Court, where his defense counsel's request for supervised release was denied and his bail was maintained at $50,000. The district court also granted defense counsel's request for an examination of fitness to proceed and penal responsibility and ordered Palik to return to court on July 28, 2026. If convicted, Palik could face up to 10 years in prison. And Pacific region partners, including Hawaii, California, and several island nations, concluded their first climate summit with a joint commitment to strengthen regional adaptation and resilience through collaboration. Participants emphasized shared climate risks and agreed to deepen cooperation, scale practical solutions, and support long-term environmental and community resilience across the Pacific. Ohana family, those are your news stories on this Aloha Friday.
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0: Also, weather looking, Kat?
1: Hilo side, we got showers likely, mainly before noon, mostly cloudy with a high near 79. Calm winds, 5 to 8 miles per hour. Opposite of Waimea, which is gusty today and breezy.
0: Yeehaw.
1: Isolated showers, mostly sunny though, high near 78. Their winds is 16 to 21 miles per hour, gusts as high as 29 miles per hour. Pahala also sunny, high near 83, breezy as well, 13 to 18 miles per hour, gust as high as 25 miles per hour. Kailua Kona sunny with a high near 87, kind of hot in Kailua Kona. Calm winds though, 5 to 7 miles per hour.
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1: All right, sounds good. 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
0: And calling all the foodies to come join us here
1: at the Lua. Foodies, let's talk about food.
0: Yeah, summer season in full effect. If you're traveling today all across Hawaii Island, the Pai Aina, please do so safely.
1: As we continue with Terrence Scali.
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0: Made it to Aloha Friday, family, the last Friday of June.
1: Yes, so it's Foodie Fridays. Okay, so today's my husband Brandon's birthday.
0: Happy birthday, Brandon.
1: And so when I was asking him, what do you want to eat? He said, I want to eat lumpia. Can you make lumpia?
0: Lumpia.
1: And I was like, okay. So I made lumpia. But then I had all these like leftover wrappers and I was thinking, okay, what do I do with the rest of the wrappers? And then somebody gave me bananas recently.
0: Right.
1: So I was like, oh, banana lumpia. And I was like, I've never made banana lumpia before, you know? And so I Googled a recipe and you know, it's so easy. Yes.
0: Wow.
1: I didn't realize, and I feel so silly now because I didn't make it all these years. And to realize how easy it is, well, the recipe I found was so simple. You just cut the banana in half lengthwise.
0: Got you.
1: And then you dip it in brown sugar. And then you wrap it in the lumpia wrapper and you fry it.
0: And
1: it's that simple. Now, some of you are going, no, you got to add this. And
0: guarantee
1: this
0: you guys get your own secrets.
1: Yes. That's fine. But if you're like me and you're just like, I got leftover this and I just want to eat something real quick, just dip the banana in brown sugar and then roll it, fry it. You got banana lumpia. Some of you put a glaze over it eventually.
0: The glaze. Yeah.
1: So in my mind, I'm thinking, hey, what if you put a side of vanilla ice cream, the banana lumpia right next to it, and you eat it together?
0: Okay? Good night.
1: And then my brain went even further because when I was a kid, we didn't have caramel, you know, topping, syrup and all that stuff.
0: Yeah.
1: So my mom told me, just put maple syrup, you know, pancake syrup,
0: maple syrup. Yeah.
1: And so I used to eat my ice cream because, you know, we didn't have all the syrups, all the fancy syrups. So I used to just put the pancake syrup on my vanilla ice cream. And it was so good. And then I started putting banana. So I was thinking, what if the lumpia, banana lumpia with the vanilla ice cream and you drizzle that with your syrup? Because it's almost like, you know, banana pancakes, that kind of feeling.
0: We were talking about banana split earlier. And look,
1: yes.
0: Banana lumpia split.
1: Yeah, right?
0: Right there.
1: Boom.
0: Why not?
1: And, you know, it's in season. There's a lot of bananas all over the place. Boom. If you got leftover bananas, instead of just making banana bread all the time, you can make this sweet treat. And it's so simple. So I was like, I got to share this with you guys because I'm about Ono, but I'm also about what's convenient. Like,
0: simple,
1: what do I have where I, you know, I don't have to like spend a lot of money to make it, but real simple, quick and easy.
0: That's what
1: and
0: Chef
1: it's
0: Sheldon
1: so
0: said.
1: Yummy.
0: Keep it simple. Things you can find in your, Chef Wanda.
1: Yes. I still use his tuna.
0: Chef Sheldon,
1: I still use his tuna patties. Yeah. His Papa's tuna patties one. That is a keeper right there. So that's just some suggestions. Some of you might be like, ew, that sounds so disgusting. That's fine. But just try it. You never know.
0: There's no wrong time to eat banana lumpia, by the
1: way.
0: You can eat it for breakfast. You could eat it right now at 8:16 or 8:16 p.m.
1: Right. That's me. I can eat cold pizza in the morning and cereal at night. All right. Our Foodie Friday, our Kanaka Minute, brought to you by our friends at Pono's Used Cars, just down from the airport on Kanoa Lehua Avenue. 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
0: On this day in Hawaiian history, 29 years ago, we remember the life and legacy of Israel.
1: Yes.
0: Ka'ano'i ka maka vivo ole.
1: Yes.
0: Widely known to us here in Hawaii and the world as Brada Iz.
1: Brada Iz.
0: Who leaves a profound legacy that has extended far beyond his life. Universally recognized for his hauntingly beautiful melody of Over the Rainbow, What a Wonderful World. I remember one New Year, they played it in Times Square.
1: Oh, wow.
0: Maybe a few years in New York. So it reached, you know, across the ponds of ponds. Recorded in a single, spontaneous take in 1988. As we know, family, and blessed to share, his music continues to reach global audiences, and Brada Iz remains a towering cultural icon for our native Hawaiians, our Lahui, and the continued sovereignty and the fight for, passed on at the age of 38 on this day, June 26, 29 years ago in the year 1997.
1: Wow.
0: It's crazy how fast time flies.
1: That is family. Yeah, that
0: but
1: is fast.
0: Again, we've talked about this throughout the week as well. Blessed to have the music of those that have gone on. So we share with you that music and a live performance of Ahi Vela from the pen of Brada Is himself.
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2: It's a song I learned when I was smoking time, when I was small. Back to the small days. Kind of slow, kind of smoking.

0: Beautiful live performance there. Mele composed by the Rev. Dennis Kamakahi, the legacy of Israel Ka'anoi Kamakavivo Ole, passed on 29 years ago today.
1: Wow, 29?
0: Yeah.
1: Okay, all right.
0: 30 years. Wow.
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0: Coming up in the news, this 8 o'clock hour throughout this Aloha Friday, the U.S. Census Bureau recently released its 2025 state and county population characteristics for the nation, states, and counties, what they include and what you need to know in our news this hour. 23-year-old Kainalu Palik of Honoka'a Hamakua was arrested and charged with electronic enticement of a child, made his initial appearance in Kona District Court. Updates to that story today as well. And Pacific Region partners, including California and several island nations and Hawaii, concluded their first climate summit with a joint commitment to strengthen regional adaptation and resilience through collaboration. All those news stories and more this June 26th.
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0: This one is going to pull the heartstrings. 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

0: This is a civil defense message for Friday, June 26th at 9 a.m. The Hawaiian Volcano Observatory reports Kilauea Volcano Eruption Episode 50 will likely occur today. If the eruption occurs, varying levels of ash and tephra may fall downwind of the eruption. Low-level winds will carry any tephra west of the summit. However, tephra may be carried north into communities along Highway 11. If you live downwind of the Kilauea summit, be prepared to take precautions if needed, such as disconnecting water catchment systems. Avoid the area if you have sensitivities or other respiratory conditions. On roadways, be aware of tephra, which may reduce visibility and increase traffic congestion. Take necessary precautions to limit your exposure. There are no threats to the community at this time. Thank you for listening and have a safe day. This is your Hawaii County Civil Defense Agency.
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2: Our feel-good story talks about how during his recent graduation the other month, from high school in Kansas City, Missouri, graduate Dylan Waniki, who was diagnosed with stage 4 kidney cancer at age 14, was initially told he only had 8 months to live. He got a surprise visit. He began treatment in 2022 under the care of Dr. Mary Austin and completed 52 weeks of chemotherapy. Oh. Over that time, the two developed a close friendship, with Dylan calling her his partner in crime and his second mom. Oh. During periods when the teen's future was uncertain, Dr. Austin encouraged him and kept by his side and kept telling him it's going to be okay, it's going to be okay, promising that if he kept fighting and lived through the treatment, she would be there at his graduation.
1: Wow.
2: Dylan's parents say those words gave him something to focus on, and he says the promise helped him through the most difficult parts of his cancer battle. His father, Paul, says the commitment helped strengthen Dylan's determination to keep going. He was able to beat cancer, and when his graduation day arrived, Dr. Austin was there.
1: All right.
2: Despite having moved to Seattle Children's Hospital more than 1,500 miles away from Kansas City, Dylan's parents secretly arranged for her to attend the ceremony and surprise him.
1: Right.
2: And when they saw each other, neither said a word. They just had a long, long hug.
1: Heartstrings.
2: Reflecting on her son's experience, Lucy says the takeaway is be kind. Mm-hmm. You never know what you can do for somebody else.
1: Right.
2: The encouragement, the kind words to give somebody hope, you never
1: don't
2: know.
1: Underestimate it.
2: Yes.
1: Never
2: yes.
1: Underestimate that of aloha kindness.
2: This made me almost cry.
1: Love and compassion. I feel it.
2: Yes.
1: Wow, you never know what people are going through out there, especially at a young age.
2: Uh-huh. That's right.
1: Your first of two feel good news stories. Speaking of Pure Heart, coming up after these special messages and full news.
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0: Mahalo, Kat. Good morning, family, and national and world news. David Clayton Thomas, the lead singer of Blood, Sweat, and Tears, whose husky high-strung tenor on Spinning Wheel and When I Die and other hits helped make the so-called brass rock band among the most popular acts of the late 1960s, has died in Toronto. Backed by horns, keyboards, and percussion, his urgent shout was a signature voice of the era. David Clayton Thomas was 84. Alongside news closer to home, the U.S. Department of Justice has announced a $17 million settlement for nearly 630 plaintiffs affected by Navy water contamination in Hawaii. This is part of the Red Hill court settlements related to a 2021 jet fuel spill in central Oahu. The DOJ calls it a step toward resolution, but some victims say the compensation is inadequate. The settlements cover family members, not service members, and stem from lawsuits under the Federal Tort Claims Act. Assistant Attorney General Brett Shumate describes the settlements as fair. However, plaintiffs argue the amounts fall short of court-ordered minimums and legal battles continue. In other news, U.S. Census Bureau recently released its 2025 state and county population characteristics for the nation, states, and counties. They include population estimates by age, sex, race for five major race groups and Hispanic origin between April 1, 2020 to July 1, 2025. Hawaii's population aged 65 and over increased from 2020 to 2025 and continues to outpace the country. The median age of the state also outpaced the U.S. as the median age increased over the period. 23-year-old Kainalu Palik of Honoka'a, who was arrested and charged with electronic enticement of a child, made his initial appearance in Kona District Court, where his defense counsel's request for supervised release was denied and his bail was maintained at $50,000. The district court also granted defense counsel's request for an examination of fitness to proceed and penal responsibility and ordered Palik to return to court on July 28, 2026. If convicted, Palik could face up to 10 years in prison. And Pacific region partners, including Hawaii, California, and several island nations, concluded their first climate summit with a joint commitment to strengthen regional adaptation and resilience through collaboration. Participants emphasized shared climate risks and agreed to deepen cooperation, scale practical solutions, and support long-term environmental and community resilience across the Pacific. Ohana family, those are your news stories on this Aloha Friday.
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1: Yeah, as we continue with some Lickle Jordy.
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0: That's the one.

0: Best in feel good item music, minutes away from our final hour of the Luo.
1: Yeah, thanks for tuning in. Thanks for keeping it here because, you know, we like when you keep us company.
0: Yeah, and let us know where you're listening from as always. 808-296-5999. You can always text us if that's across the Paina or on the continent and anywhere around the world.
1: Okay, I came across this story. I got to tell you guys about this. If you're looking for a job, there's a zoo in China that has a job listing for bear costume performer. who is not allowed to speak. This is a true story. This is one of those things that make you go, ha, but it's not Wednesday. But a zoo in central China has gone viral with a job in looking for people to pose as black bears. So the Luohe Wildlife Zoo in Henan Province posted the listing on June 13, offering an annual salary
0: of
1: 100,000 yuan, which is about $15,000 to us American dollars a year, to wear soft bear costumes, roam the grounds, and play with visitors. The bear players can purr, but must stay silent. Unless you need help or there's an emergency. So if you're looking for a job in China, you can go work at a zoo in China and wear a bear costume and act like a bear.
0: The purr.
1: But you cannot talk.
0: What is a bear purr?
1: I know, right? What is a bear purr?
0: Wow.
1: I don't even know what that's like. So if you guys are looking for a job and you always wanted to live in China, there's a job for you.
0: Very good. Okay, 9 o'clock hour, here we come. It's Kana Kwehu on your Feel Good Island Music Station.
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5: This is a civil defense message for Friday, June 26th at 9 a.m. The Hawaiian Volcano Observatory reports Kilauea Volcano Eruption Episode 50 will likely occur today. If the eruption occurs, varying levels of ash and tephra may fall downwind of the eruption. Low-level winds will carry any tephra west of the summit. However, tephra may be carried north into communities along Highway 11. If you live downwind of the Kilauea summit, be prepared to take precautions if needed, such as disconnecting water catchment systems. Avoid the area if you have sensitivities or other respiratory conditions. On roadways, be aware of tephra, which may reduce visibility and increase traffic congestion. Take necessary precautions to limit your exposure. There are no threats to the community at this time. Thank you for listening and have a safe day. 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
0: All right. Coming up this hour, our feel-good story. We're talking about how this one boy overcame cancer, graduated. His doctor formed a really close bond
1: heavy,
0: with him.
1: Heavy stuff.
0: Well, now we have one with a man battling cancer. What does he do with his time? He sits outside a clinic encouraging other strangers dealing with the same thing.
1: Don't give up, right?
0: We talk about the words of encouragement. That's what he's doing.
1: Love and compassion. Ohana, we got you with more of the best in Feel Good Island Music as well. Hightown and some Von Valentino, his latest single, plus full news this 9 o'clock hour.
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0: RT10 friend, Ira Love 931 here with Kat and Kuehu. Good morning.
1: Good morning. 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
0: Mahalo, Kat. Good morning, family. In national and world news, David Clayton Thomas, the lead singer of Blood, Sweat, and Tears, whose husky high-strung tenor on Spinning Wheel and When I Die and other hits helped make the so-called brass rock band among the most popular acts of the late 1960s, has died in Toronto. Backed by horns, keyboards, and percussion, his urgent shout was a signature voice of the era. David Clayton Thomas was 84. Alongside news closer to home, the U.S. Department of Justice has announced a $17 million settlement for nearly 630 plaintiffs affected by Navy water contamination in Hawaii. This is part of the Red Hill court settlements related to a 2021 jet fuel spill in central Oahu. The DOJ calls it a step toward resolution, but some victims say the compensation is inadequate. The settlements cover family members, not service members, and stem from lawsuits under the Federal Tort Claims Act. Assistant Attorney General Brett Shumate describes the settlements as fair. However, plaintiffs argue the amounts fall short of court-ordered minimums and legal battles continue. In other news, U.S. Census Bureau recently released its 2025 state and county population characteristics for the nation, states, and counties. They include population estimates by age, sex, race for five major race groups and Hispanic origin between April 1st, 2020 to July 1st, 2025. Hawaii's population aged 65 and over increased from 2020 to 2025 and continues to outpace the country. The median age of the state also outpaced the U.S. as the median age increased over the period. 23-year-old Kainalu Palik of Honoka'a, who was arrested and charged with electronic enticement of a child, made his initial appearance in Kona District Court, where his defense counsel's request for supervised release was denied and his bail was maintained at $50,000. The district court also granted defense counsel's request for an examination of fitness to proceed and penal responsibility and ordered Palik to return to court on July 28, 2026. If convicted, Palik could face up to 10 years in prison. And Pacific region partners, including Hawaii, California, and several island nations, concluded their first climate summit with a joint commitment to strengthen regional adaptation and resilience through collaboration. Participants emphasized shared climate risks and agreed to deepen cooperation, scale practical solutions, and support long-term environmental and community resilience across the Pacific. Ohana family, those are your news stories on this Aloha Friday.
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0: Family, we get you back into more of the best in feel-good island music, approaching the final stretch of the luau. 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Keeping a close eye on Hale Ma'uma'u today.
1: Oh, yeah, they say today, yeah? It's going to erupt.
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0: And the Brothers Parish.

0: That's us. All about that island life. Kala'e featuring his brother Alika Parrish. It's Kat and Ku'ehu. Gotta remind you that Tumua returns to our big, big island.
1: Next month.
0: Tickets are going fast for stand-up comedian Tumua. Yeah, coming back for his Das Hau tour in Kona at the Outrigger Kona Resort and Spa, Spa Ballroom, Sunday, July 12th at 8 p.m. And then Hilo at the Naniloa Crown Room, Saturday, July 25th at 9:30 p.m. Get your tickets now. 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
1: All right. Our final feel-good story for today and this week talks about how back in 2014, when he was 59 years old, Bob Lane learned he had stage 4 prostate cancer after a routine blood test. Additional testing confirmed the diagnosis and doctors later removed his prostate and other affected tissue. He says that he initially thought the diagnosis might be a mistake, and he recalls pulling over and crying after receiving the news from his doctor. For nearly 3 years after his surgery, Lane's blood work showed no signs of cancer, but the disease returned in 2017, later began growing more aggressively. In 2021, doctors located a tumor between his brain and spinal cord and determined surgery wasn't an option. A treatment plan involving intensive radiation successfully eliminated the growth. He's stable now, but still undergoing treatment. A few years ago, after going through all this, Lane started volunteering at Urology Specialists of the Carolinas in Charlotte, where he receives treatment after being asked by a nurse at the clinic. Known as Elevator Bob, that's his name, he sits near the clinic elevators a few times each week, where he estimates he's spoken with more than 500 patients and family members over the past 3 years.
0: Wow.
1: He's been doing this.
0: Right on, Elevator Bob.
1: He also works with several cancer advocacy organizations and says he plans to continue supporting people facing advanced prostate cancer diagnosis, in part by sharing his own experience living with the disease.
0: Wow.
1: So instead of saying, yeah, this happened to me, but he's like using it for something good. And now he's going around.
0: I know how you feel. I've been in
1: exactly.
0: your shoes.
1: Who better to... Yeah. have that compassion and that empathy.
0: It's not just words.
1: Than somebody right. who's actually been through it and still actually going through it, but he doesn't just say, poor me. He's going and he's giving hope and he's encouraging
0: uplifting.
1: And speaking life into other people going through it as
0: wow.
1: well. Yes, next showing level. Compassion. Yes, yes. Yeah. I love
0: it. Just like the elevator. Yep. Uplifting everybody. Lifting everybody up.
1: Elevator Bob.
0: Picking them up. Wow, right on. Your final feel-good news story. Be like Bob, everybody.
1: Yep.
0: We got some classic kapena on the way and words at wait to wrap up our Aloha Friday together.
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1: What you talking about, Willis? KWXX, your feel-good island music station. It is Kapena, it is Kat and Kuehu, and it is time for us to go. But we will not leave you empty. We'll fill you first with some words with weight.
2: I just came across something and a good reminder for all of us and whoever needs to hear it today and into the weekend, last weekend of June. We hope you realize how incredibly important you are to the people around you.
1: Mm-hmm.
2: Yeah? We hope you find a love that feels like endless sunshine, warmth, and loveliness. And especially this summer, family, we hope that this summer is full to the brim with laughter, memories that'll last a lifetime.
1: Absolutely.
2: All good reminders.
1: Yes.
2: That you matter to us, and we appreciate your presence here with us every weekday morning, 5 to 10. Now go out and make a difference in the world. Everything we talked about today, especially those feel-good news stories.
1: Yeah, because you never know an act of kindness, words of kindness, words of encouragement,
2: never
1: words of
2: underestimate
1: hope.
2: It. Yeah.
1: You never know how valuable that is to somebody else going through
2: alongside
1: something.
2: Alongside your presence, family, in the lives of people. Not the presence that we give, but your presence.
1: Your presence,
2: So keep focus on that, family.
1: And your presence will be also requested tomorrow at the Prince Cahuilla Plaza. If you're a collector, that is. 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
2: Also, got to remind you, tomorrow at 9 a.m., tmrevents.net, Ray Jr., Grand Naniloa Hotel, KWXX. 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They return to Hilo. Come back to Hilo Saturday, August 29th at the Ho'olulu Complex. Don't miss out. You're invited. Guaranteed to be another
1: major rager. All right. You guys have a majorly awesome weekend this weekend.
2: Keeping close eye on episode 50 as well. That's They're right. at Halema'uma'u confined within Hawaii Volcanoes National Park. Mahalo to our park rangers.
1: Mm-hmm.
2: Sending them all the love and patience.
1: And please listen to them. If they say don't go here, don't go there. If you see signs that say don't go past here, don't go past there.
2: That goes for our visitors, our Malihini and our Kama'aina alike. Enjoy the weekend, Ohana. We'll be back on Monday.
1: Be safe. We'll be back Monday. You guys have fun. Be blessed and always look up.
2: From Kanan Kuehu, Ahui Ho Akuno. Aloha.
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0: Aloha, Na'ehalani Breland here, president of Ola Brew. 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

0: This is a civil defense message for Friday, June 26th at 9 a.m. The Hawaiian Volcano Observatory reports Kilauea Volcano Eruption Episode 50 will likely occur today. If the eruption occurs, varying levels of ash and tephra may fall downwind of the eruption. Low-level winds will carry any tephra west of the summit. However, tephra may be carried north into communities along Highway 11. If you live downwind of the Kilauea summit, be prepared to take precautions if needed, such as disconnecting water catchment systems. Avoid the area if you have sensitivities or other respiratory conditions. On roadways, be aware of tephra, which may reduce visibility and increase traffic congestion. Take necessary precautions to limit your exposure. There are no threats to the community at this time. Thank you for listening and have a safe day. This is your Hawaii County Civil Defense Agency.
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All the best, feel good, island music. We are KWXX, Kanaka Faia and Brotherhood's there. Morning sun, taking you through your Aloha Friday. Last and final weekend of June here. Last day of the month, going to be Tuesday. And next week, 4th of July holiday weekend. 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We got more feel-good island music here, all for your Aloha Friday. Chanel Enos on KWXX.

0: 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Going to be another major Raja coming up Saturday, August 29th with Ray Jr., the Grand Annie Lowell Hotel, and KWXX. It's one show only, one night only, all at the back parking lot behind the Fuction Inn Civic Auditorium, 9 a.m. tomorrow morning. Tickets go on sale. Again, TMRevents.net. We'll be right back. More Feel Good Island music, Patti and the Project after this.
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We are KWXX News Time, now all brought to you by Lex Brody's Fast Lube. 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Great sponsors here of our news. Here's the latest from the newsroom. Hawaiian Volcano Observatory reports Kilauea Volcano Eruption Episode 50 will likely occur today. If the eruption occurs, varying levels of ash and tephra may fall downwind of the eruption. Low-level winds will carry the tephra west of the summit. However, tephra may be carried north into communities along Highway 11. If you live downwind of the Kilauea summit, be prepared to take precautions if needed, such as disconnecting water catchment systems. Avoid the area if you have sensitivities or other respiratory conditions. On roadways, be aware of tephra, which may reduce visibility, increase traffic congestion. Take necessary precautions to limit your exposure. The U.S. Department of Justice has announced a $17 million settlement for nearly 630 plaintiffs affected by Navy water contamination in Hawaii. This is part of the Red Hill Court settlements related to the 2021 jet fuel.

0: spill in central Oahu. The DOJ calls it a step toward resolution, but some victims say the compensation is inadequate. The settlements cover family members, not service members, and stem from lawsuits under the Federal Tort Claims Act. Assistant Attorney General Brett Shumate describes the settlements as fair. However, plaintiffs argue the amounts fall short of court-ordered minimums and legal battles continue. Yesterday, the U.S. Census Bureau released its 2025 state and county population characteristics for the nation, states and counties. They include population estimates by age, sex, race, and Hispanic origin between April 1st of 2020 to July 1st of 2025. Hawaii's population age 65 and over increased from 2020 to 2025 and continues to outpace the country. The median age of the state also outpaced the U.S. as the median age increased over the period. For more information, you can check out the Census Bureau's website. Venezuelans took the search for missing loved ones into their own hands in the aftermath of back-to-back earthquakes. They cited the scarcity of government rescuers as the human toll of the disaster climbed today to at least 920 dead and more than 51,000 missing. Citizens digging through the rubble of their homes said they have seen few state rescue teams in the areas hit hardest by the devastating 7.2 and 7.5 magnitude earthquakes that struck late Wednesday. That's despite authorities projecting an image of a robust government response. The lack of help compounded families' desperation as the pressure to find buried survivors increased with each passing hour. President Donald Trump is threatening a 100% tariff on imports from any country that imposes a tax on digital services provided by the United States companies. In a post on social media today, Trump took aim at European countries that he said are discussing imminent implementation of taxes on American companies. He wrote, "Please let this statement serve to represent that any country that imposes such a tax will immediately be met with a 100% tariff on any and all goods sent to the United States of America." And finally, Carlos Mendoza has been fired as manager of the underperforming New York Mets and has been replaced by Andy Green. New York is 34-47 following a six-game losing streak, 15 games behind NL East leading Atlanta, and 9.5 games back of the NL's last wildcard berth. Mets owner Steve Cohen had high expectations for a team without a World Series title since 1986. The team opened the season with baseball's highest payroll at $358 million and projected to pay an additional $124 million in luxury tax.
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0: 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East Hawaii showers early, partly cloudy into the afternoon. Trades 5 to 10 showers tonight. Light and variable winds, lows near 70 degrees. West Hawaii, partly cloudy. Trades 10 to 15 miles per hour. Showers tonight. Trades 5 to 10, lows near 75 degrees. Partly cloudy, 82 in Kailua Kona. Overcast skies, 80 degrees in Hilo. 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All of our news back with more Feel Good Island music here. Kolohe Kai. Cool down on KWXX.

QB40. I got you, babe. We are KWXX. You got me right here. Midday show. 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

0: Nobody Gonna Stop Me Now, Manao Company with Micah G and Caleb Killanui there. We are KWXX coming up tomorrow. 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
6: How's it? This is Stan Lawrence from Orchid Land Surf Shop reporting from Hilo Bay with the Dockheim. KWXX, island-wide surf update for this Aloha Friday, June 26. Small craft advisories are in effect for all Hawaiian waters exposed to the easterly trade winds of 15 to 25 knots. Surf here on the northeast shore, it's 4 to 6 feet. Beach Basin points up Hamakua and North Kohala, 4 to 6 feet. The northwest is flat. Southwest shore, 1 to 3, and the southeast shore, 4 to 6 feet. A minus 0.1 low tide was at 6:16 this morning. A 2.5 high tide rolls in at 2:04 this afternoon. Your sunset, 7:03. Tomorrow sunrise, 5:44 a.m. Orchid Land Surf is open today till 5 p.m. Have a great Aloha Friday. That's the Dockheim Orchid Land Surf Update. 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
1: This is a Civil Defense message for Friday, June 26th at 9 a.m. The Hawaiian Volcano Observatory reports Kilauea Volcano Eruption Episode 50 will likely occur today. If the eruption occurs, varying levels of ash and tephra may fall downwind of the eruption. Low-level winds will carry any tephra west of the summit. However, tephra may be carried north into communities along Highway 11. If you live downwind of the Kilauea summit, be prepared to take precautions if needed, such as disconnecting water catchment systems. Avoid the area if you have sensitivities or other respiratory conditions. On roadways, be aware of tephra, which may reduce visibility and increase traffic congestion. Take necessary precautions to limit your exposure. There are no threats to the community at this time. Thank you for listening and have a safe day. This is your Hawaii County Civil Defense Agency.
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Today, we are celebrating National Beauticians Day today. National Canoe Day. It is National Stitch Day. National Cream Tea Day. Take your dog to work day today. World Refrigeration Day. Dream Big Day. Ah, National Ice Cream Cake Day. Well, that's tomorrow. That's tomorrow. Celebrate that tomorrow. Right. Enjoy the day. J Book now, Brighter on KWXX. Yeah, yeah.

0: SNL, Flava, we are KWXX, your feel-good island music station. 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

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We are KWXX. I'm your midday guy, G. Cruz. 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They'll change your oil, check your coolant levels, tire pressure, and more to make sure your car is road trip ready for the summer. Go stop by, bringing you our news this hour. Here's the latest from the newsroom. Hawaiian Volcano Observatory reports Kilauea Volcano Eruption Episode 50 will likely occur today. If the eruption occurs, varying levels of ash and tephra may fall downwind of the eruption. Low-level winds will carry the tephra west of the summit. However, tephra may be carried north into communities along Highway 11. If you live downwind of the Kilauea summit, be prepared to take precautions if needed, such as disconnecting water catchment systems. Avoid the area if you have sensitivities or other respiratory conditions. On roadways, be aware of tephra, which may reduce visibility, increase traffic congestion. Take necessary precautions to limit your exposure. The U.S. Department of Justice has announced a $17 million settlement for nearly 630 plaintiffs affected by Navy water contamination in Hawaii. This is part of the Red Hill Court settlements related to the 2021 jet fuel spill in central Oahu. The DOJ calls it a step toward resolution, but some victims say the compensation is inadequate. The settlements cover family members.

not service members, and stem from lawsuits under the Federal Tort Claims Act. Assistant Attorney General Brett Schumate describes the settlements as fair. However, plaintiffs argue the amounts fall short of court-ordered minimums and legal battles continue. Yesterday, the U.S. Census Bureau released its 2025 state and county population characteristics for the nation, states, and counties. They include population estimates by age, sex, race, and Hispanic origin between April 1st of 2020 to July 1st of 2025. Hawaii's population age 65 and over increased from 2020 to 2025 and continues to outpace the country. The median age of the state also outpaced the U.S. as the median age increased over the period. For more information, you can check out the Census Bureau's website. Venezuelans took the search for missing loved ones into their own hands in the aftermath of back-to-back earthquakes. They cited the scarcity of government rescuers as the human toll of the disaster climbed today to at least 920 dead and more than 51,000 missing. Citizens digging through the rubble of their homes said they have seen few state rescue teams in the areas hit hardest by the devastating 7.2 and 7.5 magnitude earthquakes that struck late Wednesday. That's despite authorities projecting an image of a robust government response. The lack of help compounded families' desperation as the pressure to find buried survivors increased with each passing hour. President Donald Trump is threatening a 100% tariff on imports from any country that imposes a tax on digital services provided by the United States companies. In a post on social media today, Trump took aim at European countries that he said are discussing imminent implementation of taxes on American companies. He wrote, "Please let this statement serve to represent that any country that imposes such a tax will immediately be met with a 100% tariff on any and all goods sent to the United States of America." And finally, Carlos Mendoza has been fired as manager of the underperforming New York Mets and has been replaced by Andy Green. New York is 34-47 following a six-game losing streak, 15 games behind NL East leading Atlanta, and 9.5 games back of the NL's last wildcard berth. Mets owner Steve Cohen had high expectations for a team without a World Series title since 1986. The team opened the season with baseball's highest payroll at $358 million and projected to pay an additional $124 million in luxury tax. Taking a look at your weather, got that online at kwxx.com. West Hawaii, partly cloudy, trades 10 to 15 miles per hour. Showers expected tonight, trades 5 to 10, lows near 75. In East Hawaii, showers early, partly cloudy into the afternoon, trades 5 to 10 miles per hour. Showers tonight, light and variable winds, lows near 70 degrees. 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Sometimes

0: Mixture, one, all the best, feel good, Island Music. We are KWXX. Come and see Island Music live with another major rager Saturday, August 29th. It's Maoli live in concert here on Hawaii Island for one concert only, one show only, one night only. It's all with Ray Jr., the Grand Ani Loa Hotel, and KWXX. Tickets go on sale starting tomorrow morning, 9 a.m. at tmrevents.net. Come and see Maoli in Hilo. Going to be another major rager. We'll be right back. T-Pac, let's get married after this.
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0: 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It's going to be another Hawaii's Finest event. We'll be right back with Tai Tai and Leva rounding out your 11 o'clock hour, all brought to you by our friends over at Miwas.
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3: 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This is Stan Lawrence from Orchid Land Surf Shop, reporting from Hilo Bay with the Doc Hine. KWXX, island-wide surf update for this Aloha Friday, June 26. Small craft advisories are in effect for all Hawaiian waters exposed to the easterly trade winds of 15 to 25 knots. Surf here on the northeast shore, it's 4 to 6 feet. Beach breaks and points up Hamakua and North Kohala, 4 to 6 feet. The northwest is flat. Southwest shore, 1 to 3. And the southeast shore, 4 to 6 feet. A minus 0.1 low tide was at 6:16 this morning. A 2.5 high tide rolls in at 2:04 this afternoon. Your sunset, 7:03. Tomorrow sunrise, 5:44 a.m. Orchid Land Surf is open today till 5 p.m. Have a great Aloha Friday. That's the Doc Hine Orchid Land Surf Update. 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

0: sit with me. We are KWXX, Mio's Restaurant and Izakaya Bar. 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
1: This is a civil defense message for Friday, June 26th at 9 a.m. The Hawaiian Volcano Observatory reports Kilauea Volcano Eruption Episode 50 will likely occur today. If the eruption occurs, varying levels of ash and tephra may fall downwind of the eruption. Low-level winds will carry any tephra west of the summit. However, tephra may be carried north into communities along Highway 11. If you live downwind of the Kilauea summit, be prepared to take precautions if needed, such as disconnecting water catchment systems. Avoid the area if you have sensitivities or other respiratory conditions. On roadways, be aware of tephra, which may reduce visibility and increase traffic congestion. Take necessary precautions to limit your exposure. There are no threats to the community at this time. Thank you for listening and have a safe day. This is your Hawaii County Civil Defense Agency.
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Bringing you our news this hour. Here's the latest from the newsroom. Hawaiian Volcano Observatory reports Kilauea Volcano Eruption Episode 50 will likely occur today. If the eruption occurs, varying levels of ash and tephra may fall downwind of the eruption. Low-level winds will carry the tephra west of the summit. However, tephra may be carried north into communities along Highway 11. If you live downwind of the Kilauea summit, be prepared to take precautions if needed, such as disconnecting water catchment systems. Avoid the area if you have sensitivities or other respiratory conditions. On roadways, be aware of tephra, which may reduce visibility, increase traffic congestion. Take necessary precautions to limit your exposure. The U.S. Department of Justice has announced a $17 million settlement for nearly 630 plaintiffs affected by Navy water contamination in Hawaii. This is part of the Red Hill Court settlements related to the 2021 jet fuel spill in central Oahu. The DOJ calls it a step toward resolution, but some victims say the compensation is inadequate. The settlements cover family members, not service members, and stem from lawsuits under the Federal Tort Claims Act. Assistant Attorney General Brett Shumate describes the settlements as fair. However, plaintiffs argue the amounts fall short of court-ordered minimums and legal battles continue. Yesterday, the U.S. Census Bureau released its 2025 state and county population characteristics for the nation, states, and counties. They include population estimates by age, sex, race, and Hispanic origin between April 1st of 2020 to July 1st of 2025. Hawaii's population age 65 and over increased from 2020 to 2025 and continues to outpace the country. The median age of

The state also outpaced the U.S. as the median age increased over the period. For more information, you can check out the Census Bureau's website. Venezuelans took the search for missing loved ones into their own hands in the aftermath of back-to-back earthquakes. They cited the scarcity of government rescuers as the human toll of the disaster climbed today to at least 920 dead and more than 51,000 missing. Citizens digging through the rubble of their homes said they have seen few state rescue teams in the areas hit hardest by the devastating 7.2 and 7.5 magnitude earthquakes that struck late Wednesday. That's despite authorities projecting an image of a robust government response. The lack of help compounded families' desperation as the pressure to find buried survivors increased with each passing hour. President Donald Trump is threatening a 100% tariff on imports from any country that imposes a tax on digital services provided by the United States companies. In a post on social media today, Trump took aim at European countries that he said are discussing imminent implementation of taxes on American companies. He wrote, "Please let this statement serve to represent that any country that imposes such a tax will immediately be met with a 100% tariff on any and all goods sent to the United States of America." And finally, Carlos Mendoza has been fired as manager of the underperforming New York Mets and has been replaced by Andy Green. New York is 34-47 following a six-game losing streak, 15 games behind NL East leading Atlanta, and 9.5 games back of the NL's last wildcard berth. Mets owner Steve Cohen had high expectations for a team without a World Series title since 1986. The team opened the season with baseball's highest payroll at $358 million and projected to pay an additional $124 million in luxury tax. Taking a look at your weather, got that at KWXX.com. In East Hawaii, showers early, partly cloudy into the afternoon, trades 5 to 10 miles per hour. Showers tonight, light and variable winds, lows near 70 degrees. West Hawaii, partly cloudy throughout the day, trades 10 to 15 miles per hour. Showers tonight, trades 5 to 10, lows near 75 degrees. Currently, we got going on all in West Hawaii, 83 and cloudy skies. We got overcast skies, 80 degrees in Hilo. 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Coming up, Bokoni and the Polopolai Patch, Gary Haleamau Kapena. Here's Leslie, Hawaiian Cruise on KWXX.

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0: Capetta, Tropical Lady. We are KWXX, your Feel Good Island Music Station. Lunchtime at Calabash here. Coming up later, crazy real world headline. Got a dog? Common habits that make your dog secretly dislike you. Dog secretly dislikes you because you're doing stuff. We'll talk about what those things are all right here. Crazy real world headline. This time next hour, brought to you by Hilo Burger Joint and Kododa Liquor. We'll be right back. Ekolu. After this,
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0: Saturday, June 27th at 9 a.m. Only at TMREvents.net. 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
7: 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KWXX, island-wide surf update for this Aloha Friday, June 26. Small craft advisories are in effect for all Hawaiian waters exposed to the easterly trade winds.

of 15 to 25 knots. Surf here on the northeast shore, it's 4 to 6 feet. Beach Basin points up Hamakua and North Kohala, 4 to 6 feet. The northwest is flat. Southwest shore, 1 to 3, and the southeast shore, 4 to 6 feet. A minus 0.1 low tide was at 6:16 this morning. A 2.5 high tide rolls in at 2:04 this afternoon. Your sunset, 7:03. Tomorrow sunrise, 5:44 a.m. Orchid Land Surf is open today till 5 p.m. Have a great Aloha Friday. 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

0: 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All the best classic feel-good island music. Checking in with the Hawaii County Civil Defense. We'll be back with Rebel Soldiers kicking off your 1 o'clock hour.
1: This is a civil defense message for Friday, June 26th at 9 a.m. The Hawaiian Volcano Observatory reports Kilauea Volcano Eruption Episode 50 will likely occur today. If the eruption occurs, varying levels of ash and tephra may fall downwind of the eruption. Low-level winds will carry any tephra west of the summit. However, tephra may be carried north into communities along Highway 11. If you live downwind of the Kilauea summit, be prepared to take precautions if needed, such as disconnecting water catchment systems. Avoid the area if you have sensitivities or other respiratory conditions. On roadways, be aware of tephra, which may reduce visibility and increase traffic congestion. Take necessary precautions to limit your exposure. There are no threats to the community at this time. Thank you for listening and have a safe day. This is your Hawaii County Civil Defense Agency.
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0: 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We got more Feel Good Island music right back. Ho'okoa and Jason Jazz Iglesias right after this.
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1: In the newsroom, I'm Ko'ohu James. Developers have secured a $431 million loan to rebuild Kauai's Koko Palms Hotel, famously featured in Elvis Presley's Blue Hawaii. The historic resort has been closed since Hurricane Iniki hit in 1992. Construction is set to begin next year with a target opening of 2028. Despite the financial backing, public skepticism remains due to the past failed attempts to revive the hotel. The project has faced numerous challenges, including legal issues and concerns over Native Hawaiian burial grounds. While some residents are nostalgic, others worry about traffic and environmental impacts. Kauai Coffee Company has secured a new long-term agricultural lease in Hawaii, preserving roughly 140 jobs. The jobs were at risk this spring when the previous lease was set to expire. The lease agreement between Kauai Coffee's parent company and landowner Bruce Bacall Capital Partners was finalized after nearly 2 years of negotiations. The lease will allow the company to create new positions and continue its fair trade community development program. Kauai Coffee manages 4 million coffee trees and has been owned by Massimo Zanetti since 2011. And Venezuelans took the search for missing loved ones into their own hands in the aftermath of back-to-back earthquakes. They cited the scarcity of government rescuers as they tried Friday to find people buried in collapsed buildings. Meanwhile, the human toll of the disaster climbed to at least 920 dead and more than 51,000 missing. Citizens digging through the rubble of their homes said they have seen few state rescue teams in the areas hit hardest by the devastating 7.2 and 7.5 magnitude quakes that struck late Wednesday. That's despite authorities projecting an image of a robust government response. In the newsroom, I'm Ko'ohu James.
0: Taking a look at your forecast for tonight, we got going on in West Hawaii showers, trades 5 to 10, lows near 75. East Hawaii tonight showers, light and variable winds, lows near 70 degrees. 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

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Jason Jazz Iglesias there. We are KWXX over at Emi Law. 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

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We are KWXX. 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

0: 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We'll talk about it here. 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

0: Hawaiian Time, Kiss Me. 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Common habits that make your dog secretly dislike you. Dogs may love you like nobody else, but even that unconditional love has some limits. Sometimes owners do things that chip away at trust and create confusion over time, which can lead their dog to act emotionally distant or avoid them over time. While dogs rarely hate their human, certain habits can affect how willing the dog is to engage, which can make it seem like they don't want to interact when they're really just stressed, confused, or have unmet needs. Veterinarian Dr. Nathaniel Rockstraw explains that dogs are highly sensitive to consistency, tone, and predictability, and without those, owners may feel like their dog just doesn't like them. The common habits that can damage human-dog bonds over time: inconsistent rules and expectations. Being unpredictable is one of the fastest ways to confuse a dog. They thrive on routine and consistency. Use harsh corrections. The veterinarian points out that dogs don't automatically understand punishment the way owners intend, and it often creates fear more than helping them learn the desired behavior. He says he sees much better long-term results when owners focus on rewarding good behavior with positive reinforcement, like offering treats, toys, praise, and affection. Forcing interaction. Some dogs want consistent attention, while others don't enjoy being hugged and handled all the time. Pushing physical interaction when they're not into it can make dogs less likely to want contact over time. Ignoring body language. Don't overlook signs a dog is feeling uneasy, including turning away, freezing, tucking its tail, or moving out of reach, or they may resort to communicating with barking, growling, or snapping. And finally, not meeting physical and mental needs. Dogs need plenty of exercise, social interaction, and stimulation. Without it, they may get frustrated, bored, or disengaged with the household. The veterinarian says if your dog seems disinterested or emotionally distant, it's more likely that their needs aren't being met than they just don't like you. Common habits that make your dog secretly dislike you. Crazy real world headline. 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Always aloha, always ono, sometimes ahi. We'll be right back with music from Paul Ki'i and The Green after this.
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5: How's it? This is Stan Lawrence from Orchid Land Surf Shop reporting from Hilo Bay with the Dockheim. KWXX, island-wide surf update for this Aloha Friday, June 26. Small craft advisories are in effect for all Hawaiian waters exposed to the easterly trade winds of 15 to 25 knots. Surf here on the northeast shore, it's 4 to 6 feet. Beach Basin points up Hamakua and North Kohala, 4 to 6 feet. The northwest is flat. Southwest shore, 1 to 3, and the southeast shore, 4 to 6 feet. A minus 0.1 low tide was at 6:16 this morning. A 2.5 high tide rolls in at 2:04 this afternoon. Your sunset, 7:03. Tomorrow sunrise, 5:44 a.m. Orchid Land Surf is open today till 5 p.m. Have a great Aloha Friday. That's the Dockheim Orchid Land Surf Update. 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

0: This is a civil defense message for Friday, June 26th at 9 a.m. The Hawaiian Volcano Observatory reports Kilauea Volcano Eruption Episode 50 will likely occur today. If the eruption occurs, varying levels of ash and tephra may fall downwind of the eruption. Low-level winds will carry any tephra west of the summit. However, tephra may be carried north into communities along Highway 11. If you live downwind of the Kilauea summit, be prepared to take precautions if needed, such as disconnecting water catchment systems. Avoid the area if you have sensitivities or other respiratory conditions. On roadways, be aware of tephra, which may reduce visibility and increase traffic congestion. Take necessary precautions to limit your exposure. There are no threats to the community at this time. 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